dancing to the rhythm. Electro is fine. It can get you moving on time. Electro is the new style. Jackie and Jane, see them moving to the bass line.

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I like Dominicanas, Boricuas and Colombianas. In East LA, I like the Chicanas. 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